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1: This is Akashvani Kolkata. Here's the midday weather bulletin for West Bengal, Sikkim, Odisha, Bihar, Jharkhand and Andaman and Nicobar Islands as received from the Alipur Met Office. Yesterday, a squall passed over Srivijayapuram from southeasterly direction with a maximum speed reaching 59 km per hour from 12:39 to 12:40 p.m. Over Jharsuguda from northeasterly direction with a maximum speed reaching 65 km per hour from 6:43 to 6:45 p.m. and over Goa. Very light to moderate rainfall occurred at most places with heavy to very heavy rainfall at one or two places over Sabimala and West Bengal, Sikkim and Odisha. Very light to moderate rainfall occurred at most places over Andaman and Nicobar Islands, at many places over Gangetic West Bengal, Jharkhand and Bihar. Gusty winds were recorded at one or two places over Andaman and Nicobar Islands, Jharkhand, Bihar, Odisha and Purulia, Nodia and North 24 Parganas districts of Gangetic West Bengal. Yesterday's highest maximum temperature of 42 degrees Celsius was recorded at Jharkhand's Daltonganj in the plains and 24.9 degrees Celsius at Sikkim's Tadong in the hills of the region. Chief amount of rainfall received till 8:30 this morning at AMFU Majian 12 cm, at Baki 10 cm, at Mangan 9 cm, Balurghat 7 cm, Shinghik and Amtala 6 cm each, at Gheropara, Gangtok 5 cm each, at Shibgir 4 cm, Tadong and Gyal Singh 3 cm each, Alipurduar 2 cm, at Long Island 1 cm. With the focus for the next 48 hours, light to moderate rain or thunder shower very likely to occur at most places over Andaman and Nicobar Islands and Darjeeling, Jalpaiguri, Kalimpong, Alipurduar and Kochbihar districts of Sabimala and West Bengal. Light to moderate rain or snow very likely to occur at most places over Sikkim. Light to moderate rain or thunder shower very likely to occur at many places over rest districts of Sabimala and West Bengal. At the same time, Murshidabad, Birbhum, West Bardhaman, Jhargram, West Midnapur and Purulia districts of Gangetic West Bengal. Light rain or thunder shower likely to occur at one or two places over rest districts of Gangetic West Bengal, Bihar, Jharkhand and Odisha. There will be a gradual rise in day temperature by 3 to 4 degrees Celsius during next 3 days and thereafter no large change over all the districts of Gangetic West Bengal. There will be a gradual rise in day temperature by 2 to 3 degrees Celsius during next 2 days and thereafter no large change over all the districts of Jharkhand. And no large change in day temperature during next 2 days and thereafter gradual rise by 2 to 3 degrees Celsius in subsequent 5 days over all the districts of Odisha. There will be no large change in day temperature during next 7 days over all the districts of Sabimala and West Bengal and Bihar. Weather warning for the next 48 hours. Heavy rainfall ranging between 7 and 11 cm very likely to occur at one or two places over Andaman and Nicobar Islands and Alipurduar, Jalpaiguri and Darjeeling districts of Sabimala and West Bengal. Thunderstorm with gusty wind with speed 50 to 60 km per hour and lightning likely to occur at one or two places over Andaman and Nicobar Islands. Thunderstorm with gusty wind with speed 40 to 50 km per hour and lightning very likely to occur at one or two places over Bihar, Jharkhand, Odisha, all the districts of Sabimala and West Bengal, Murshidabad, Birbhum, West Bardhaman, Jhargram, West Midnapur and Purulia districts of Gangetic West Bengal. Thunderstorm and lightning very likely to occur at one or two places over Sikkim. And now focus for Kolkata and neighbourhood for the next 2 days. There will be partly cloudy sky with possibility of thundery development towards afternoon or evening. Maximum temperature will be around 35 degrees Celsius and minimum temperature will be around 27 degrees Celsius. There is no weather warning for fishermen of West Bengal coast for the next 5 days. But there is warning for fishermen of Andaman and Nicobar coast. Squally wind with speed reaching 40 to 60 kilometers per hour likely to prevail along and off Andaman and Nicobar coast from 14th to 18th May 2026. Fishermen are advised not to venture along and off Andaman and Nicobar coast. Swell waves in the range of 16 to 18 second period with 1.7 to 2 meter height are forecasted till 11:30 p.m. tomorrow. There is a possibility of surging of waves. People need to be cautious while venturing into the sea. That concludes the weather bulletin. This is Akashvani, Kolkata.
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1: 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Interacting with foreign ministers and heads of delegation of BRICS countries who called on Mr. Modi in New Delhi yesterday, Mr. Modi said BRICS has emerged as an important platform for advancing cooperation among emerging economies and giving voice to the aspirations of the Global South. The meetings took place on the sidelines of the BRICS foreign ministers' meeting, which is being held in New Delhi. Earlier, in his opening remarks at the BRICS foreign ministers' meeting, External Affairs Minister Dr. S. Jaishankar said that peace and security remain central to the global order.
2: Our discussions must advance sustainable development while upholding principles of equity and common but differentiated responsibilities. Technological advancements are reshaping the global landscape. It can be leveraged for good governance and inclusive growth. Peace and security remain central to the global order. Recent conflicts only underline the importance of dialogue and diplomacy. There is also a deeply shared interest in strengthening cooperation against terrorism.
1: The theme of the event is Building for Resilience, Innovation, Cooperation and Sustainability. It draws inspiration from Prime Minister Narendra Modi's Humanity First and People-Centric Vision for BRICS. In the session themed on BRICS at 20, External Affairs Minister Dr. S. Jaishankar highlighted that BRICS has expanded its agenda and membership in response to changing global realities while remaining focused on people-centric development and practical cooperation. The minister said BRICS is strong because it is independent and includes diverse countries. He said the group supports change and reforms, reflects a multipolar world, helps countries reduce risks by expanding partnerships, and believes in mutual respect and equal rights for all nations. Prime Minister Narendra Modi will arrive in United Arab Emirates capital Abu Dhabi today on the first leg of his 5-nation visit. He will later visit the Netherlands, Sweden, Norway and Italy. Our West Asia correspondent reports India and the UAE are preparing to further expand one of Asia's fastest growing economic partnerships during high-level discussions between Prime Minister Modi and President Sheikh Mohammed bin Zayed Al Nahyan. The talks are expected to focus on trade, investment, energy security and emerging technologies. India-UAE trade crossed the $100 billion mark in the financial year 2024-25, achieving the target set under the 2022 Comprehensive Economic Partnership Agreement or CEPA 5 years ahead of schedule. The Election Commission yesterday announced Special Intensive Revision SIR Phase 3, which will be conducted in phased manner in 16 states and 3 union territories. This phase will cover Andhra Pradesh, Telangana, Karnataka, Uttarakhand, Haryana, Punjab, Jharkhand, Odisha, Maharashtra and all northeastern states except Assam. 3 UTs will also be covered in this phase, NCT of Delhi, Chandigarh and Dadra and Nagar Haveli and Daman and Diu. Over 3.94 lakh booth-level officers assisted by 3.42 lakh booth-level agents will cover 36.73 crore electors during the enumeration phase. With this, the SIR of electoral rolls will cover the entire country in Phase 3 except Himachal Pradesh, Jammu and Kashmir and Ladakh. The Maharashtra government will undertake silt removal process from Ujjaini, Girna, Gosikhurd, Mula, Jaikwadi and Hathnoor dams to enhance their water storage capacity. The decision was approved during

State Cabinet meeting held in Mumbai in the presence of Chief Minister Devendra Fadnavis yesterday. The pilot project will help further in conserving dams while making nutrient-rich silt available to farmers for use in the fields. In IPL cricket, Mumbai Indians defeated Punjab Kings by 6 wickets at Himachal Pradesh Cricket Association Stadium in Dharamsala tonight. Chasing 201 for victory, Mumbai Indians overhauled the target with 6 wickets in hand and 1 ball to spare. Earlier put into bat, Punjab Kings scored 200 for 8 in stipulated 20 overs. And with that, we end this news bulletin.